When I first saw you, I saw love. And the first time you touched me, I felt love. And after all this time,

It's hard to say that I'd rather stay awake when I'm asleep, because my dreams are bursting at the seams.

I can still remember when I bought my first guitar. Remember just how good the feeling was. Put it proudly in my car. And my family listened 50 times.